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0: 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No EMS needed.
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0: 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Code 30, be alive.
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Engine 224, slope investigation, Courthouse Road and Collar Road, cross streets 5300, Collar Road, and 5300, Courthouse Road, Fire District 24, priority 3, time 2028.

0: 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Per the caller, the smoke was seen on Koala Road between Courthouse and Family Lane, behind a house, but unknown which house.
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0: Chester Ridge, 224 in the area, attempted to locate, will be investigating. Quest commands.
1: NG 224 in the area, attempting to locate, investigating, courthouse command at 2036.

0: Chester Bridge and 224 Shoreside at 5505. Mama investigating. Got time for the backyard.
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Elevator incident, 700, City View Loop, priority 3. Engine 205, and truck 205. Elevator incident, 700, City View Loop, Cabela at Westchester, Cross Street City View Way, and City View Way, Fire District 5, priority 3, time 2048.

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Engine 224, vehicle fire, North Daly Beach Road and Hall Street Road, priority 1. Engine 224, vehicle fire, North Daly Bridge Road and Hall Street Road, cross streets 11,700, Hall Street Road, and 3800, North Daly Bridge Road, Fire District 24, priority 1, time 2100.

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1: 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Medic 205, fall with injuries, 650, walk in Center Parkway, apartment 9, the Pearl at walk in Center, cross streets Midlothian Turnpike, Fire District 5, priority 3, time 2104.

0: on scene attempting to locate Wall Street Command. Per the caller, they said it was possibly about a half mile down that Bailey Bridge at 2106.
1: Copy. 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

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We got a vehicle off the road. 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
1: 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Engine 224 from Chesterville Ambulance, 230 miles in dispatch.
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Medic 216, side case, 600, Mount Hermon Road, cross streets Troywood Road, and Hallsboro Road, Fire District 5, priority 3, time 21:16.

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Engine 204, and Ambulance 204, MVA, Dovershire Road and West Huguenot Road, Cross Streets 9900, West Huguenot Road, and 2500, Dovershire Road, Fire District 4, Priority 1, Time 21:28.

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1: Tech 205, go ahead.

Touchville copies all units en route with the exception of truck 205 to Dovershire and West Huguenot. First party caller is a 50-year-old female who advised she hit a deer in the roadway and is very upset, and advised she wasn't able to get out of her vehicle at 2131.

0: of Titan Show 3, what's the reason for the heavy rescue?
1: The Titan 203, we had to convert it to a trapped assignment. It's Tech Rescue 205 who's been dispatched along with Truck 209 for this call. We're not sure if she actually is trapped, but says she can't get out.
0: Okay. Just continue the closest extrication piece. We don't need two extrication pieces unless it's meeting the heavy criteria.
1: 10-4, we can disregard Tech Rescue.

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1: Okay, I'm going to clear from the call then.
0: Sadie 20174.

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Uncontrolled reading. 7607. Winchester Forest Drive. Apartment 102. Priority 1. Medic 203. Uncontrolled reading. 7607. Winchester Forest Drive. Apartment 102. 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

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Engine 211, fire hazardous conditions, 5230, Chikora Drive, heading elementary school, cross streets Ridgedale Parkway, and Gravelbrook Drive, fire district 11, priority 1, time 22:25.

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0: Medic 216, seizure, 3316, Fox Chase Drive, priority 1. 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
1: Churchill Ambulance 204 is clear, Johnson Willis. Call was at number 1, BLS.
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Paul with injuries. 13,855. Brook Road Drive. Priority 3. Ambulance 207. Paul with injuries. 13,855. Brook Road Drive. Cross Streets Buck Road Place. 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Time 22:51.

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Engine 207, fire alarm activation, 4536, Valley Crest Drive, apartment 105, fire district 7, priority 1, time 2254.

0: the medic 218 something will have Little Phil come in.
1: 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Can you ask him Little Phil come in to my pair too?
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Engine 219, fall with injuries, 13,855, Brook Road Drive, cross streets Buckrow Place, fire district 7, priority 1, time 2306.

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Engine 209, fire alarm activation, 9101, on air crossings drive, Laurels of Bon Air, cross streets North Panatica Drive, fire district 9, priority 1, time 2310.

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Engine 207, Paul with injuries, 13,855, Brook Road Drive, Priority 3. Engine 207, Paul with injuries, 13,855, Brook Road Drive, Cross Streets, Buck Road Place, Fire District 7, Priority 3, time 23:42.

0: Ambulance 217. Police assist Taser. Alcott Road in Route 1. Priority 3. Ambulance 217. Police assist Taser. Alcott Road in Route 1. Cross Street 7500. 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And 2500. Alcott Road. Fire District 3. Priority 3. 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
1: 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Be advised, you do have an address update. 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

Medic 209, police assist chest pain over 35, 9420, Midlothian Turnpike, priority 3. Medic 209, police assist chest pain over 35, 9420, Midlothian Turnpike, Sheets at 60 Panetta, Cross Streets North Arch Road, and Tuxford Road, Fire District 9, priority 3, time 010.

0: 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We got a VLS refusal for priority. VLS police refusal.
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Chest pain with difficulty speaking. 14001. Turnberry Lane. Apartment 112. Priority 1. Medic 205. Chest pain with difficulty speaking. 14001. Turnberry Lane. Apartment 112. Spring Arbor Assisted Living. Cross Street Turnberry Court. And Mortimer Road. Fire District 5. Priority 1. I'm 128.

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Engine 202, and ambulance 231, unconscious person, 3405, Silliman Terrace, Cross Street Silliman Drive, Fire District 2, priority 1, time 156.

0: 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Wall Street Road in Tacony Drive, Priority 1. 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Wall Street Road in Tacony Drive, Cross Streets 2000, Tacony Drive, then 6800, Wall Street Road, Fire Detect Blue, Priority 1, Time 158.
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1: 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Engine 204 and Ambulance 204, difficulty breathing, 1479, Johnston Willis Drive, Cross Street Center View Drive, and Early Settlers Road, Fire District 20, Priority 1, Town 201.

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engine 201, and medic 201, cardiac arrest, 13108, Sir Scott Drive, priority 1. Engine 201, and medic 201, cardiac arrest, 13108, Sir Scott Drive, cross streets Middlebrook Road, and Crest Hill Road, fire district 1, priority 1, time 218. Battalion 201, cardiac arrest, 13108, Sir Scott Drive, priority 1. Battalion 201, cardiac arrest, 13108, Sir Scott Drive, cross streets Middlebrook Road, and Crest Hill Road, fire district 1, priority 1, time 218.

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Medic 209, sick case, 2626, Langhout Road, priority 3. Medic 209, sick case, 2626, Langhout Road, cross streets Bullington Road and Western Road, fire district 9, priority 3, time 324.

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Ambulance 204, Paul with injuries, 2800, Pomo Parkway, apartment 229, 33. Ambulance 204, Paul with injuries, 2800, Pomo Parkway, apartment 229, Morningside Assisted Living, Cross Streets Trotters Lane, and Promenade Parkway, Fire District 4, Priority 3, time 4:33.

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1: 10-4, is it 211 aware?
0: Yes, they're aware.
1: 10-4.

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Priority 1. Medic 202. Seizure. Wallasley Boulevard and Summerbrook Drive. Cross streets 3200. Summerbrook Drive. And 8000. Wallasley Boulevard. Fire District 2. Priority 1. Time 749.

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Engine 205, and ambulance 216, chest pain with altered mental status, 14223, Rancher Millwoods Trail, apartment Alpha 316, priority 1. 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
1: 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Medic 215, stroke, 8101, White Pine Road, Fruition, Fire District 15, priority 3, time 10:01.
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0: Sir, that was going to be clear from Barwood. 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

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Engine 224. Engine 204. Engine 211. Engine 203. Engine 123. Ambulance 209. Truck 209. Truck 203. Battalion 201. Battalion 203. And safety 201. Structure fire 806. Beaufort Court. Priority 1. Engine 202. Engine 224. Engine 204. Engine 211. Engine 203. Engine 123. Ambulance 209. Truck 209. Truck 203. Battalion 201. Battalion 203. And safety 201. Structure fire 806. Beaufort Court. Food Lion at Beaufort. Cross Street Station 9. And Beaufort Road. Fire District 9. 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On Path 3. 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
1: 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Medic 215, emergency transport for altered mental status, 6800, Louis E. Cor Boulevard, apartment 429 Bravo, Lucy Cole Nursing Home, Cross Streets Government Center Parkway, Fire District 15, priority 3, time 10:32.
0: Just from Battalion 203.
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0: We're calling for Battalion 201, you know, on that mutual aid call, or are they going to the city?
1: Medic 217, unconscious person, 8101, Route 1, apartment 111, priority 1. 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
2: Battalion 203, I'll show you in route with the 209 to the mutual aid in Richmond.
0: Central, I do want you can catch with I do a third on that Jenk Road at Chippenham. You can add me to it. And which tag is Richmond on?
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Medic 225, fall with injuries, 13137, Lowry Bluff Way, apartment 104, Cross Streets Crown Ridge Loop, Edwin Lane, Fire District 7, priority 3, time 1039.

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Engine 203, the truck 203. Interior gas leak, 7020. Route 1, public storage at 1, cross streets Marywood Road, Contreras Bluff Road, Fire District 3, priority 1, time 11:17.

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0: Ambulance 209 from engine 204. We're parked on the Sarah Cancer Center side, which is going to be slowed down early suppers.
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0: 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They just need a transport unit. Medic 221 to continue.
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0: what's going on for John Forrest, man. If you are looking at the ER as the Alpha side, you can come to the awning on the Alpha Delta through the separate ER entrance that will direct you.
1: Ambulance 209 copy. We'll go to the atrium to the right of the ER.
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Medic 225, Hallwoods injuries, 5800, Harbor Lane, apartment 410, priority 3. 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
0: Hall Street's under control.
1: 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Medic 224, we have a second patient at that location. We got engine 216, medic 219 responding.

0: obviously, we're coordinating with staff right now to figure out what the patient is.
1: 10-4.
2: Yeah, so if you can show medic 221 on scene, we have patient contact.
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2: 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Hazard control for MVA 11100 Iron Bridge Road, priority 3. 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Hazard control for MVA 11100 Iron Bridge Road, Aldi at 10, cross streets Currens Road and Landfill Drive, Fire District 1, priority 3. Time 11:57.

Chester from Ambulance 209. We're going to be closer to the call at Station 9 than Peak 202. You can put us on it.

0: 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Prince George, you are.
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Medic 208, sick case, 5913, Burkhoff Station Drive, cross street Savory Mill Lane, and Holloway Avenue, fire

Bravo, priority 3. Medic 204, emergency transport, 11611, Robius Road, apartment 502 Bravo, Rosa of Willow Creek, cross streets Robius Station Circle, and Polo Parkway, Fire District 4, priority 3, time 1211.

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2: Jessica, engine 204 is on scene. I have a two-story wood frame single-family dwelling with nothing showing. I'll have Wakehurst command.
1: Or on scene, nothing showing with Wakehurst command at 1214.

0: That's 10-4. What's going to be our best position of position on paint? Are we in the Aldi's parking lot or on Route 10?
1: If you want to turn near the at the light by the Wawa and go in through the Little Caesars parking lot and come park at that end, that would be the best access.
0: Copy. We've already passed that light. We'll put a U-turn behind you and come up on Route 10.
2: P-02,
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1: 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Medic 224 is clear from St. Francis 26 DLF. Medic 224, 10-4.

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0: 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Medic 224, Jeff Dane, 9420, Midlothian Turnpike, Sheets at 60th and Etta, Cross Streets North Arch Road, and Tuxford Road, Fire District 9, Priority 1, Time 1231.
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engine 216, and ambulance 216, stroke, 13922, Sagebrook Road, priority 3. Engine 216, and ambulance 216, stroke, 13922, Sagebrook Road, cross street Sagebrook Place, fire district 16, priority 3, time 1239.

Ambulance 203. Person no longer seeking. 8424. Cross Street Road. Apartment 100. Priority 3. Ambulance 203. Person no longer seeking. 8424. Cross Street Road. Apartment 100. 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Cross Street, South Street Crossover. And Astor Road. Fire District 2. Priority 3. Time 1242.

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1: A424, Paul Street Road, N00, priority 3. Engine 202, person no longer speeding, 8424, Paul Street Road, apartment 100, diversity training and support center, cross street, South Street crossover, and that's the road, fire district 2, priority 3, time of 45.
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Iron Gate Drive. Then 6400. 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Fire District 11. Priority 3. Time 1246.

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Medic 208, Paul with injuries, 21605, Hillview Street, Priority 3. 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
1: Sweep 100.
0: Okay. So it's from Aimless 203, don't sweep.
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3: 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We'll be dropping off. I get engine 205 at the shop. We're still busy swapping or changing the streets.
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2: Engine 215, difficulty breathing, 8725, Corcoran Place, priority 1. Engine 215, difficulty breathing, 8725, Corcoran Place, Cross Streets, Corcoran Drive, Fire District 24, priority 1, time 1315.

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Police incident at the intersection of White Pine and Belmont. 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

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Unconscious person, 7401, both of Spring Drive, apartment 400, priority 1. 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Unconscious person, 7401, both of Spring Drive, apartment 400, Boulder 6, Cross Streets Boulders Parkway, Fire District 9, priority 1, time 1332.

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0: 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Medic 224, Paul with injuries, 10136, Carol Ann Road, Cross Streets Alberta Road, and Lenegra Drive, Fire District 24, priority 3, time 13:35.
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Medic 217, police assist sick case, 9040, Pans Avenue, apartment 223, priority 3. Medic 217, police assist sick case, 9040, Pans Avenue, apartment 223, La Quinta in Richmond South, cross streets Northcliffe Road, and Willis Road, fire district 17, priority 3, time 1347.

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0: 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Medic 224. 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

Balance 216. 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Time 14:09.

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Ambulance 219, back pain, 11721, Golden Brook Drive, cross streets Cloverfield Court and Golden Brook Court, Fire District 19, priority 3, time 1416.

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Medic 217, sick case, 11202, Route 1, apartment 23 Charlie, Cross Street South 288 Ramp Route 1 Southbound Lane, Fire District 14, priority 3, time 1422.

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Engine 203, and Medic 214, police assist around DA, Route 1 and Glen Avenue, Cross Street 2400, Glen Avenue, and 7100, Route 1, Fire District 3, Priority 3, Time 1427.

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Engine 209, flammable liquid still 1 to 20 gallons, 8240, Midlothian Turnpike, priority 1. Engine 209, flammable liquid still 1 to 20 gallons, 8240, Midlothian Turnpike, cookout, Crump Streets Fairwood Crossover, and Fairwood Drive, Fire District 9, priority 1, time 1446.

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0: 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You can put engine 202 out of service. 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

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Cross streets are Pebble Lake Drive and Temple Lake Drive. Priority 1 high. Time of 11.

0: 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Got a 4-story hotel, nothing showing. We'll have West Village Green Command.
1: Okay, Jessica 7 on scene, nothing showing. West Village Green Command, 1512.

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Engine 220, vehicle fire, 10701, Midlothian Turnpike, Witten Brothers, Cross Streets Johnston Willis Drive, and South Lake Boulevard, Fire District 20, priority 1, time 1536.

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2: 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Structure fire, 1011, Johnston Willis Drive, priority 1. Engine 204, engine 209, engine 205, engine 224, engine 216. Medic 220, truck 209, truck 205, battalion 203, battalion 204, and safety 201. Structure fire, 1011, Johnston Willis Drive, Johnston Willis Medical Office Building, cross streets Midlothian Turnpike, fire district 20, priority 1, on tap 3, time 1546.
1: Three.
0: See if we can get confirmation to see if it's that vehicle fire. I'm pretty sure it's going to close proximity too.
3: Chief Commander reference that I just made contact with the ops just to make them aware of that.
1: It is right across the street. Oh. 10-4. Copy all units route to 1011 Johnston Willis Drive, Johnston Willis Hospital. Received a call advising smoke was coming from the roof, a great deal of smoke, the flames seen. They're accessing the roof to see if there's an actual fire. We did have a vehicle fire in that same general area.
4: 204 copies. All incoming units, we got hydrants throughout.
1: Chesterfield, all units responding to Johnston Willis Drive to now disregard. There is no fire. Activate no longer monitored.
4: 204 copies.

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0: Engine 217, brush fire, 2305, Willis Road, priority 1. Engine 217, brush fire, 2305, Willis Road, cross streets Willis Road, ramp 95 southbound lane, and Pavs Avenue, fire district 17, priority 1, time 1601.
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0: Medic 221, person no longer seizing, 3121, Drippy Road, priority 3. Medic 221, person no longer seizing, 3121, Drippy Road, cross streets Oakland Avenue, and Ramit Court, Fire District 12, priority 3, time 1624.
1: This is...

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Ambulance 219, sit case, 11025, Church Point Road, cross streets Willow Hill Lane and Avening Road, Fire District 19, priority 3, time 1639.

Medic 214, 12 with injuries, 3001, White House Road, Priority 3. Medic 214, 12 with injuries, 3001, White House Road, Fire District 21, Priority 3, Time 1642.

End in 221. Paul with injuries. 3001. White House Road. Priority 3. 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Paul with injuries. 3001. White House Road. Fire District 21. Priority 3. Time 1642.

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Medic 205. Heat exposure with altered mental status. 14,101. Midlothian Turnpike. Priority 1. Medic 205. Heat exposure with altered mental status. 14,101. Midlothian Turnpike. Kroger at 60 Lake Gordon. Cross Streets Lake Gordon Drive. And Winterfield Crossing. Fire District 5. Priority 1. Time 1646.

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0: Reading, you've responded to a traffic crash at Knuckles Road and Sounder Road. We're going to move you to TAC 6. TAC 6.
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0: 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Medic 220, diabetic problem unconscious, 9211, Midlothian Turnpike, Fox Village Exxon, Cross Streets Arboretum Place, and North Arch Road, Fire District 9, priority 1, Town of 1701.
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0: Engine 217, Engine 214, and Medic 217, MVA, 288 southbound Chester Road, Route 1, Priority 1. Engine 217, Engine 214, and Medic 217, MVA, 288 southbound Chester Road, Route 1, Cross Street Sucks, 388 Route 1, Interstate 95, and Route 288 crossover, Fire District 14, Priority 1, Time 1726.
1: Just from time 202, hand me to the NVA on 288.
2: Pressure 10-4.
0: Battalion 202, MVA, 288 southbound Chester Road, Route 1, Priority 1. Battalion 202, MVA, 288 southbound Chester Road, Route 1, Cross Street South, 188 Route 1, Interstate 95, and Route 288 crossover, Fire District 14, Priority 1, Time 1727.

0: 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Four vehicle MVA. I have 288 command. Engine 217, go ahead and shut down for the plane.
1: Okay, Engine 217, that's four vehicle MVA, 288 command, 11, 1732.

0: 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You want both lanes shut down?
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2: Ball drive, priority 1. Engine 204, fire hazardous conditions, 1670, Ball drive, Aldea Town Center, Cross Street Small Crossover, Enrovius Road, Fire District 4, priority 1, time 1744.
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Medic 214, MVA, 288 southbound Chester Road, Route 1, Priority 3. Medic 214, MVA, 288 southbound Chester Road, Route 1, Cross Street South 288 Route 1 Interstate 95, and Route 288 crossover, Fire District 14, Priority 3, Time 1802.

0: 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Go ahead. In order to make access to us, you'll have to go 288 northbound and cross over the access pass.
1: I copy. 288 north and take a crossover.

Engine 203, Ambulance 203, Truck 203, and Richmond TOC, MVA, Interstate 95 southbound County Line 895, Priority 3. Engine 203, Ambulance 203, Truck 203, and Richmond TOC, MPA, Interstate 95 southbound County Line 895, 95 southbound / 895, Cross Street South 95 Ramp Chippenham northbound lane, and South 95 Bells Road County, Fire District 3, Priority 3, on Pack 6, time 1810.

Medic 201, sick case, 11901, Corridor Lane, Apartment 309, Priority 3. Medic 201, sick case, 11901, Corridor Lane, Apartment 309, Cross Streets Corridor Circle, and Corridor Circle, Fire District 1, Priority 3, time 1813.

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Medic 224, diabetic problem unconscious, 11531, Brentwood Terrace, Cross Streets, Clintwood Road, Fire District 24, priority 1, time 1814.

0: We were not told that. State PD just told us that they were 95 southbound just on the ramp for Chip.
1: Ira, you got your tow truck coming through.

0: Yep.
1: Engine 201, reduced structure fire, 12,020, Iron Ridge Road, priority 1. Engine 201, reduced structure fire, 12,020, Iron Ridge Road, Starbucks at 10 Chalkley, Croc Street, Sprander's Creek Drop, and South Chalkley Road, Fire District 1, priority 1, time 18:17.
0: Thank you, Driver. We're going to the half-hour.

0: 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PD's going to meet you there.
1: Medic, okay.

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Medic 211, MPA, Interstate 95 southbound County Line 895, Priority 3. Medic 211, MPA, Interstate 95 southbound County Line 895, 95 southbound / 895, Cross Street South 95 Ramp Chippenham northbound lane, and South 95 Bells Road County, Fire District 3, Priority 3, on Pack 6, time 1823.

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Priority 1. 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

0: 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They did 207 to him scene. Got a four-story wood frame multifamily dwelling. Nothing showing. We'll have Harbor Point Command.
1: Okay, so 702, nothing showing. 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

0: 1205, fall with injuries, 1425, Lady Ashley Court, priority 3. Medic 205, fall with injuries, 1425, Lady Ashley Court, cross streets Lady Ashley Road, fire district 5, priority 3, time 1901.
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2: Med 208, person no longer choking, 3816, Greenwood Drive, Cross Street, Rutledge Avenue, Fire District 12, Priority 3, time 1921. Medic 202, police assist sick case, 13301, Kelly Green Lane, priority 3. Medic 202, police assist sick case, 13301, Kelly Green Lane, Clover Hill High School, Cross Streets Kelly Green Drive, Fire District 16, priority 3, time 1921.

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Heat exposure. 8811. Merseyside Lane. Priority 3. Medic 207. Heat exposure. 8811. Merseyside Lane. Fire District 7. Priority 3. Time 1924.

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1: Medic 243, sick case, 1000, Twin Ridge Lane, apartment 112, priority 3. Medic 243, sick case, 1000, Twin Ridge Lane, apartment 112, Seton Chesterfield, cross streets North Providence Road, fire district 9, priority 3, time 1926. Ambulance 219, 12 with injuries, 13,700, Ashland Place, priority 1. Ambulance 219, 12 with injuries, 13,700, Ashland Place, cross streets Nashua Drive, fire district 7, priority 1, time 1926.

Ambulance 219, copy route 1927. 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

Ambulance 219, heat exposure, 8811, Merseyside Lane, priority 3. Ambulance 219, heat exposure, 8811, Merseyside Lane, fire district 7, priority 3, time 1929.

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3: Ambulance 219. Exposure, AEH-11, Merseyside Rain, Priority 3. Ambulance 219, heat exposure, AEH-11, Merseyside Rain, Fire District 7, Priority 3, time 1930.

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Medic 211, altered mental status after a fall, 4931, Richdale Parkway, apartment 102, Commonwealth Senior Living, Cross Streets Chikora Crossover, and Chippenham Crossing Center, Fire District 11, priority 1, time 1941.

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Police assist minor trauma, 6830, Strathmore Road, priority 3. Ambulance 203. Police assist minor trauma, 6830, Strathmore Road, Cross Street, Brentwood Circle, and West Strathmore Road, Fire District 3, Priority 3, time 1942.

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0: 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Engine 209, fire alarm activation, 2500, Turner Road, Ace Communities, Cross Street, Saul Street Road, and Walmsley Boulevard, fire district 2, priority 1, time 1949.
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0: 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We've got an ambulance rider on board from engine 203.
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4: 203 is clear and available. BLS crew at 218 left, hospital to ambulance.